0: fire burn that bumble clock, you get me?
1: Africano Radio.

0: Africano Radio UK.
1: Call it Bunny Pandas.
2: I'm gonna be.

0: I mean, how much is a lot of money to you?
1: Yeah, that's a good question. Have you made, say, millions of dollars?
0: No.
1: Are you a rich man?
0: What do you mean rich? What do you mean?
1: You have a lot of possessions, a lot of money in the bank.
0: Position make you rich? I don't have that type of richness. My richness is life.

0: What's that like?
1: Yeah, that's a good question. Have you made, say, millions of dollars?
0: No.
1: Are you a rich man?
0: What do you mean rich? What do you mean?
1: You have a lot of possessions, a lot of money in the bank.
0: Position make you rich? I don't have that type of richness. My richness is life.

0: How much is a lot of money?
1: Yeah, that's a good question. Have you made, say, millions of dollars?
0: No.
1: Are you a rich man?
0: What do you mean rich? What do you mean?
1: You have a lot of possessions, a lot of money in the bank.
0: Possession make you rich? I don't have that type of richness. My richness is life.

0: I mean, how much is a lot of money to you?
1: Yeah, that's a good question. Have you made, say, millions of dollars?
0: No.
1: Are you a rich man?
0: What do you mean rich? What do you mean?
1: You have a lot of possessions, a lot of money in the bank.
0: Position make you rich? I don't have that type of richness. My richness is life.

0: I mean, what is how much is a lot of money to you?
1: Yeah, that's a good question. Have you made, say, millions of dollars?
0: No.
1: Are you a rich man?
0: What do you mean rich? What do you mean?
1: You have a lot of possessions, a lot of money in the bank.
0: Position make you rich? I don't have that type of richness. My richness is life.

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